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For it lieth not on the land, but a little above it, so that the hills and valleys appear veiled

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0: over and over again. 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Your home, like my home.
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0: loving. 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

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V Rock and Rollu moje srdce tepe, dopak to tady zase klepe dál. Knock, knock, knock, knock, knock, knock, knock, knock, knock, knock, knock, knock, knock, knock, knock, knock, knock, knock, knock, knock, knock, knock, knock, knock, knock, knock, knock, knock, 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knock, knock, knock, knock, knock, knock, knock, knock, knock, knock, knock, knock, knock, knock, knock, knock, knock, knock, knock, knock, knock, knock, knock, knock, knock, knock, knock, knock, 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

suffering. Once you create a little space between you and your mind, between you and your body, this is the end of suffering. 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

a fiend with six in the chamber, A, but that's six P.I.G.'s beyond a beast, and I be 6'3" with an RPG that'll launch in the precinct on 16th Street. Swifter than 16 shells, seeking for flesh, can't rock with the foe and KRS, yeah, 16 fell. 6 feet deep when I flip dirt, 16 when I written a verse, that made 16 brothers unite against government turf. 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

0: Dobrou noc s Rádiem B.
1: There is no democracy. There is only IBM and ITT and AT&T and Exxon. Those are the nations of the world today.

It's not about getting drunk only. It's the only group with a very keen sense of how very, very short life is.